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0: the rain. Well, it looks like we're not going to see any rain for a while. Yeah, slight chance maybe on Tuesday night, but that's about it.
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0: 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Sunny skies today, cloudy skies tomorrow, partly sunny on Saturday to mostly sunny on Sunday.
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0: Turns out, and Alice Cooper,
1: one of Alice Cooper's drummers, Ken Mary, who now drums for, Metal Church. Yeah, got to get it right. He got to play my drum. If anybody watched their last two videos that Rick Moyer shot, actually asked me to help out with that. I got to do all the drumming setup for that for Ken Mary, and got to become friends with Ken Mary, and we still keep in touch. But yeah, Ken Mary playing my drum set that's on both of those videos. The one that's actually was recorded at the DNR Theater, and the other one was the Grace Harbor County Sheriff's Office jail, the old jail. We recorded video in that too. So yeah, you want to check that out. Metal Church's videos, their latest ones, the last two. My drum set's in that.
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3: 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The Grays Harbor PUD believes in being prepared, and we're encouraging you to do the same. 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

0: Better Than the Die, Guns N' Roses right here on 104.7 KDUX. The mighty Rick Moyer is coming in next.
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0: 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Sunny skies today, clouding up tomorrow with Saturday. Partly sunny skies to mostly sunny on Sunday.
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0: Jeff Leppard with Hysteria. 104.7 KDUX, the rock of the coast. Aerosmith and Foreigner all the way tonight for you.
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0: Foreigner with Jukebox Hero, 104.7 KDUX. Rick Moyer rocking you. We're the Hawk of the Coast, too. Hawks play on Sunday. And our believe that our pregame is going to be at noon. And then the kickoff is at 1:25 against the Arizona Cardinals. So get ready. Come on, Hawks fans. Let's do this.
1: It's September, which means it's time for football and for the kids to head back to school. It's also National Preparedness Month, which means it's time to be ready for the effects of the rain and the windstorms that hit the Washington coast every year. Your Grace Harbor PUD is encouraging you to be prepared by checking outage kits, knowing generator operation and safety tips, and registering for outage notifications. 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

0: Rainbow in the Dark. That's Dio. Before that, some AC/DC with TMT. Coming up, American Girl from Tom Petty and the Heartbreakers, plus some Van Halen with Might As Well Jump.
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0: 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Your weather coming up and some Jethro Tull. Yeah.
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0: 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KDUX LaGrange from ZZ Top on the way. And some Pearl Jam. So just stay right there and crank it up, baby.
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town. 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

Selling the Drama, that's live. 104.7 KDUX. I hope you're going to enter to win on the Metallica contest. How cool is that? 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

Come As You Are, Nirvana, All the Rock of the Coast, 104.7 KDUX. Before that, Rainbow with Stone Cold. Anyway, lots of great things going on around the harbor. Are you going to go see La La Land on the big screen? Wait till I tell you. It's at 7th Street there. Wait till I tell you the Halloween movies. They got two of them coming up in October that are awesome. Let's just say one of them's Frankenstein. Okay, I had to say that. And maybe one of them's Adam's Family. Oh, man, I just blew it. I just told you. That's all right. It's going to be great. On the big screen, how cool is that? Anyway, La La Land

0: on Friday and Saturday this week, 7 p.m. Really great movie on the big screen. And they got popcorn and all that stuff. $6 to get in, 7th Street Theater.
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0: Empire, that's Queensryche, on the Rock of the Coast, 104.7 KDUX. Nice to have you along tonight. Make sure you get your name in the drawing, because the Summer Concert Blast is coming to an end like summer. Yeah. But you still can get your name in the drawing. All you got to do is go to our website, KDUX.com. There's a list of amazing sponsors. You can go to them and put your name in the drawing. We'll pull out a name, and whoever wins, I call them. Yeah, and say, hey, you got tickets. And we figured that out. So make sure you enter to win.
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0: Night Ranger, When You Close Your Eyes. I love that song. Hey, we're the Hawk of the Coast, too. Not just the Rock of the Coast. And the Hawks are playing the Arizona Cardinals coming up on Sunday. 12 noon is our pregame. 125 or 120, I think, is kickoff. Yeah, right here on the Hawk of the Coast. Don't miss them.
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4: So where do the Dow boys actually go? 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I'm Dee Snider. 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
5: Just a trim. 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
4: Happy birthday today to Jerry Dixon, longtime bassist of Warrant. Let's see what info my Dixon Vixens find warranted to tell you today. 1. Dixon formed Warrant in 1984 with friend Eric Turner back when he was in 11th grade and only 16. The Warrant lineup with Janie Lane was solidified in 1987. 2. Dixon says the biggest check he ever got was when Warrant renegotiated their deal with Columbia Records after Cherry Pie. He says, quote, "We each got $250,000. It was crazy. They took $60,000 in taxes, plus paying the managers and all that stuff, so it ended up being like $130,000. I bought my first house without money, and 2 years later, I lost it in a bankruptcy, so I guess it was a wash," end quote. Sadly, that's just like too many rock stars, including yours truly. I have 2 bankruptcies under my belt, but don't worry, people. Uncle D's doing fine today. And 3, Dixon has been with his second wife since 2004, and he says their house is filled with a bunch of parrots. Literally. It seriously looks a little cray-cray there. Check it out on his Facebook page. All right, before the parents, the wives, the bankruptcies, etc., there was just the music. And back in 1989, this was Warrant's official first single, which rocketed them to the top of the hair metal world. Here's Down Boys on your Daily House of Haircut.

0: with BJ Boy Jerry Dixon on your daily House of Haircut. I'm D Snyder saying follow me on Instagram at D Snyder and download the free Cameo app if you want a personal video message from me for anyone for any occasion. Just think about the possibilities, people. And here's what they're all saying on the down low. If it ain't metal, it's crap. See you tomorrow.
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0: You don't know what it's like. No, how it feels. Sorry. Oh, yeah. Tom Petty, 104.7 Katie Westbrook. That Rush for you coming up, Black Sabbath, and a bunch more music for you because, well, I can, and I will be with you just a little longer.
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0: Another Brick in the Wall, parts 1 and 2, Pink Floyd on the Rock of the Coast. 104.7 KDUX. Thanks for joining me tonight. That was fun. All right, I'm going to head out. You be cool. I'll see you again tomorrow on your block party Friday night. Texting rolls you into a curve.
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2: 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Hi, this is Lisa Berrigan. 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

0: 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He was cool.
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2: It's showtime.
0: I think it's ever too early for cheeseburger. Look at that, it is. No, perfect time. Got a KDUX 8 after 6 to Rock of the Coast. Yeah, looking forward to the weekend. This is the last weekend of summer and ways to enjoy it. I will tell you straight ahead on KDUX to Rock of the Coast. Now we take a look back at the week in classic rock. We've got everything from Ozzy, Metallica, Def Leppard to some new box sets to tell you about. We'll do that, plus our stories of the twisted and bizarre. It's all straight ahead here on the Rock of the Coast, 104.7 KDUX. You get a chance to score yourself Metallica tickets to Texas. Coming up.

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0: Don't let them go. REO Speedwagon. 104.7 KDUX, the Rock of the Coast. Number one album from REO. That was the best-selling album of 1981. Eventually, 10 times platinum for that one. High Infidelity, one of the greats. Actually released in late 1980, but really kind of came into its own the following year, though. I remember I had my copy in the summer of 1981, left it in the back seat of my grandparents' Buick, and it melted. It melted over the seat to like the curve of the seat. Like, oh, that was a bummer. That was a sad day. Well, here we are, summer. Last few days, though, you got to get outside and enjoy it. That's the advice, though. Being it's the last weekend of the season, they say spend time outdoors. Pretty easy for us to do. It's going to be a nice weekend. And there's a lot of stuff to do. So they say go for a hike, visit a park, take a walk, break up the time you spend indoors. It's going to be nice. It's about 7. It's going to be perfect all weekend. They also say to make the most of your last days, wake up at the same time every day. Not going to happen for me. I usually wake up 4 in the morning. Not going to tomorrow. Just sleep in. Split the days between doing stuff and doing nothing. And get one thing done a day. I'll try to get one thing done. But we've got a lot of stuff to do. I know the racing at Grace Harbor Raceway, they're pretty happy they're going to be racing Saturday night. We're looking forward to that, too. Season championships and fireworks show. And you want to check out a really cool logging show, Saginaw Days in Brooklyn. Saginaw Days logging show. One of the greats. It's going to be beautiful weather for that, too. So weather-wise, we'll take a look at that. We'll flash back here on Friday with PA and a KDUX morning show of the best classic rock. Coming up next. Race
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11: 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Izzy Snyder and the House of Hairs headed your way this week with Def Leppard, Black Sabbath, Skid Row, and a bunch more. 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
13: KTUX Coastal Weather on the Rock of the Coast.
0: Well, it's going to be sunshine and cooler, though. 67 degrees for the high temperature today. We'll see about 70 tomorrow, lower 70s on Sunday into Monday. So the last few days of summer, it's going to be nice. Nice into the weekend, perfectly comfortable. Warm here, KTUX this morning, and 61 degrees.
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0: Yes, late in the summer of 1978. You remember it? The dog days of summer. And this band finally released its long-awaited second album. Took 2 years. It is Boston. And it went to number one on U.S. Billboard's 200 album chart on this day, 1978. The classic Cuts.

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0: Go on, take the money, run Steve Miller Band on KDUX, the Rock of the Coast, Friday with PA and the KDUX Morning Show. The Friday program here live from South Avenue. Welcome to the end of the week. Welcome to the end of summer, man. Oh, geez. Well, we've got some good news in the stories of Twisted and Bizarre. Tomorrow is National Love Your Lunch Day. And Sunday, National Appreciation of Your Wife Day. So this is perfect. 33-year-old Stonesman in Tennessee, Luis Perez. Millions of followers this guy has on social media. He's sharing the awesomeness that his wife packs his lunch. Pretty cool. Gives him plenty of treats.
1: My wife put me lunch, and your wife no put you no lunch. You gonna have to go get something at the store, and I have a lot of stuffies. Look at this. Orange. Apple. Look, another Jarrito Gummies. I buy with my wife three other day at dollar store. That's a salsa. Salsa. Oh, look, these chippies are really good. Churrumais are really good. My goodness, so many stuffies. Look, choco roll. But it's okay, my friend. I'll share it with you. Sharing is caring.
0: Yeah, what a nice guy, huh? And it looks like his wife's packing him lots of calories in that lunchbox, too, but... On to this guy, completely different, 50-year-old Florida man who's got something called the Lion Diet. This is the Lion Diet. He spent decades battling psoriasis, and he says this Lion Diet saved him.
2: 3 years ago, I went to the doctors again, and I was completely covered. I'd say 90% covered in psoriasis. So my body was just one big, giant, itchy, flaky scab. Going to work every day was near impossible. Started removing it all, started fasting, and I started noticing all these amazing improvements. So basically, my diet consists of probably 90% ground beef and the rest steaks. Every negative thought that I ever had was gone. Every suicidal thought stopped. All the itching on my body stopped.
0: Any Cheetos in there, that Lion Diet? The Lion Diet basically... grass-fed ground beef and steak. Sounds pretty good.
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3: Well, welcome Friday here to Rock of the Coast. 6:44 is the time. I'm going to get to a news headline straight ahead. Kind of warm, 61 degrees at KDUX, the Rock of the Coast.

is AC/DC KDUX, the Rock of the Coast, and don't get your baby too close to guitar player Angus Young. He will sign your baby. Signed two babies yesterday to stop on their tour for the Power Up Tour. And members of AC/DC not typically show up at pop-up events.

0: France, but they weren't able to perform in Toronto because of that storm. They had wrecked the stadium, but the guys showed up anyway at their pop-up stores outside the venue, and they signed a bunch of autographs, and there was a couple of moms that wanted Angus to sign their baby, so Angus gladly signed the baby on the arm, I guess. That baby's going to have the coolest tattoo. Meanwhile, the band just has a couple of dates left on their Power Up tour. So next up will be this Sunday night in Winnipeg. Then they'll play East Rutherford, New Jersey, and then off to Philadelphia, PA. And that'll be it for this tour. 61 degrees here Friday with PA. KDUX, rock of the coast. We're going to see some sunshine today. Nice summer-ending weather this weekend. And the latest from ABC.
1: ABC News, I'm Sherry Preston. He made it clear he was going to do it today. Warren Buffett has announced he has stepped down as chairman of Berkshire Hathaway, a post he has held since 1970. He becomes chairman emeritus as his son Howard Buffett becomes chairman of the board. Federal Reserve judge issuing a new order saying there needs to be 30 days notice given before any major renovations happen to the Kennedy Center. A federal judge saying that, including its demolition.
2: Trump insists he should be recognized for helping the institution financially. But Congress just gave the center $250 million for renovations. And the financial troubles only began after Trump tried to change the name, causing performers to cancel and ticket sales to plummet.
1: ABC's Mary Bruce in Washington. Everyday Americans struggling to fill up their gas tanks. The price of gasoline rising to just under $4.50 a gallon overnight, and diesel up to $6.44 a gallon on average. Most farm equipment and semi-trucks use diesel. Farmers and truckers say they're hurting. This is ABC News.
0: At KDUX Sports, Seattle Mariners take their slim playoff hopes on the road. They've got a series with the Colorado Rockies. It'll be this afternoon. Three-game series. 4 o'clock pregame. 5:10 will be first pitch for that. Thursday night football last night. Josh Allen opened the Bills' new stadium with a 5 TD outing and a 41-31 win over Detroit Lions last night. Seattle Seahawks coming up on Sunday. We've got the Hawks right here on KDUX, the Hawk of the Coast. That gets underway Sunday, noon pregame, as the Seahawks are taking on the Arizona Cardinals. And tonight is Friday Night Lights, high school football that we air on AM 1490. It will be PL Willapa Valley. Taking on the Grizzlies tonight at Olympic Stadium. They just got the new sign out front of the historic Olympic Stadium. It's looking good. So 6:30 on the radio, and kickoff will be at 7 p.m. Weather-wise, it says cloudy skies. We're going to see some partly sunny and 67 for today on the coast. A little warmer in East County. 70 degrees for the weekend, Saturday, Sunday, Monday. And when you say bye-bye to summer on Tuesday, it'll be partly sunny and 67 degrees. And when will that happen, PA? Well, it's going to be right around 5:05 p.m. on Tuesday here. 61 degrees, KDUX.
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10: Hi, this is Carol Miller. Robert Plant's about to start another U.S. tour. He's been doing some more obscure cover tunes, but we'll go back and check out some of his former faves. So join us on the next Get the Let Out.
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is Heartbreaker Living Lovin' Made from Led Zeppelin. KDUX, the Rock of the Coast, through the PA. KDUX, in the morning show. We're going to give you a chance to score yourself tickets to Metallica in Texas. The North American Tour. I'll tell you about that. Radio.

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At 104.7 KDUX, the Rock of the Coast says the band announced their North American tour. And tickets go on sale next week for that tour. How timely, you know? KDUX is giving you a chance to win your way to the San Antonio, Texas show. And all you got to do is listen for words that win. We've got our first one of the morning. That'll be 8 a.m., so a little less than an hour away. So we do it at 8 a.m., 3 p.m., and 8 p.m. Listen for the words that win. Follow the instructions. Text in your chance to win. You can see Metallica in Texas. Everything's better in Texas, right? Bigger, better. Yeah, San Antonio. So tickets go on sale next week for those shows. Meanwhile, the band, when they play Vegas, they're doing a huge blood drive for the American Red Cross. So, in fact, they've got some new Metallica t-shirts for the 2026 blood drive they're doing. Looks pretty cool. At a KDUX, the Rock of the Coast, it's Friday, last weekend of summer here. We'll tell you what is on tap this weekend. We'll take a look back at the week in classic rock for you. Got foosball going on this weekend. The Hawks on the road. We'll check into 12 weeks for the 12s. We'll get a big winner this morning on KDUX, the Rock of the Coast. Good morning.

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Rebecca Stone. It is Audio Slaves, KDUX, the Rock of the Coast. Kind of a combination of Rage Against the Machine and Soundgarden, of course. The Soundgarden part being Chris Cornell. And according to the surviving members of Soundgarden, next year you will see the release of what will be the final Soundgarden album, the one they were working on at the time of the passing of Chris Cornell. So, 8 songs, they say. Possibly could include some other goodies on it, say some rarities or live stuff, but remains to be seen. 722 here at KDOX, the Rock of the Coast. Got a lot of stuff going on here. Contest-wise, we got our Metallica to Texas contest, about 40 minutes away. We've got our 12 Weeks for the 12s, which next hour we'll draw for our weekly winner in 12 Weeks for the 12s. But right now, we've got our KDOX Summer Concert Blast, which, by the way, this is coming down to the wire. This is it. Yeah, second to the last weekend of the contest. So we'll find out who's going to win themselves some

0: tickets here. So let's go ahead and get the drum roll, please, if you would not mind. We will find out who's going to win. Do a couple of winners here. Go ahead and roll this. So, entered at the Arctic Pub and RV Park, Shanna Chrome. Shanna, congratulations to you. Shanna, I think Chrome is your last name. From Grayland. 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You get to choose from a KDOX concert ticket stash. So we'll be getting a hold of you for that. And our next winner here, let's find out who's going to win whatever they want. Jim Kinnett. Yeah, Jim's from Ocean Shores, and he registered at Aero Lumber in Ocean Shores. So congratulations to you, man. All winners from KDUX in the Summer Concert Blast, which this is the last summer weekend. That's it. How to enjoy the summer this weekend. We'll tell you what's going on. Otherwise, we'll see some partly sunny skies in 67 today. 61 KDUX.
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5: KTUX Coastal Weather on the Rock of the Coast.
0: You can see mostly cloudy skies in the forecast. A little bit of sunshine, 67 degrees. And lows getting down to just about 51 for tonight. We'll see a little bit more sunshine warming up. Lower 70s for tomorrow. And 72 on Sunday. Going to see a little warmer than that. Looks like to start the week there. For the last couple of days of summer, we're going to see sunny skies and 70 degrees here at KDUX. 61 degrees in South Avenue.
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0: Let us go back 1970 on this day for KDUX Flashback Friday. Well, the band Black Sabbath released their second studio album. Originally, it was going to be called War Pigs, but at the last moment, they changed it to Paranoid on this day, 1970.

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0: roll train. Even though they don't say rock and roll train, runaway train, technically it is rock and roll train. Why do they call it runaway train? Well, according to Brian Johnson, he said there were too many songs called runaway train. When they released the song, so they go, well, we call it rock and roll train. And that's what happened. One of the most streamed songs of AC/DC's in the new millennium. 7:39 here at KDUX, the Rock of the Coast with PA. Our stories of the twisted and bizarre this morning on the Friday program. Well, Wendy's restaurant is bringing back its most requested thing. What is the most requested thing? It's the color yellow. Really? Yeah, yellow. So if you were given a magical power to bring something back from fast food history, would it be yellow packaging? Wendy's marketer says the fans have dropped to their knees begging them to bring back the yellow era, which I highly doubt. So they're going to do it next week. They'll begin rolling out locations that will be the yellow packaging that evidently people have been dying for. You know, these are the kind of ideas in a marketing boardroom where nobody raises their hand and go, hey, that's stupid. Nobody wants it. You know, if we're bringing back things, I would like McDonald's to bring back the McDLT. Remember that? Hot side hot, cold side cold. I like that. And the grilled chicken snack wraps. I like those too. Those would come back. Yeah? Burger King did bring back the classic chicken sandwich, so I was pretty happy with that. But nobody, and I mean nobody, wants Taco Bell to bring back that Cyclospora parasitic lettuce.
1: Yeah. 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
2: 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Plus a birthday shout for the weekend. Classic cut from Pink Floyd's The Wall.

0: Big announcement by the Tom Petty Estate yesterday is going to be the Origins box set that'll be coming out in November for Petty fans. That will be featuring some Tom Petty stuff that's kind of pre-Heartbreakers material, 1971 to 1978, previously unreleased tracks. So the Heartbreakers reunited for the first time since Tom Petty's passing at the Americana Awards and did a couple of songs a couple nights ago. At 7:54 here, the Rock of the Coast, Friday with PA. Let's take a look at the latest from ABC.
1: ABC News, I'm Sherry Preston. The price of diesel fuel is now $6.44 a gallon, and Gas Buddy says, based on the most recent data, that price could go up today, possibly to $6.50 by the time trading closes. The average gallon of regular gasoline is $4.47, up $1.53 since the war began. In Iran, meantime, a defiant crowd of pro-regime protesters demonstrating in Tehran, the event planned by the hardline government. Another incident involving artificial intelligence. This time it has to do with two rival companies, ABC's Hannah Batah.
2: Researchers have reportedly used Anthropic's Claude software to hack rival company OpenAI. The researchers told the Wall Street Journal they gained access to an employee's ChatGPT account and read files containing company secrets. OpenAI claims it's now resolved the related security issues and thanked the researchers for contacting them.
1: A federal judge ruling last night before any major renovations take place at the Kennedy Center. Got to give notice. This is ABC News.
0: At a KDUX Sports, Seattle Mariners on the road, keeping their slim playoff hopes alive, hopefully. Taking on Colorado Rockies, game one of a three-game series this afternoon. Brian Wu will start for Seattle. Elsewhere, Thursday night football last night. Buffalo with a 41-31 win over the Lions last night on Thursday night to kind of kick off week two. Seahawks on the road taking on Arizona. We've got our high school football game of the week, PL Willapa Valley and Hokum Grizzlies tonight, 6:30 a.m. 1490 KWOK. And a weather forecast, it's going to be nice here, last weekend of summer. We're going to see 67 today, a little bit of sunshine, and 70-71 for Saturday and Sunday. Even the start of the week looks good, about 70 degrees and sunny skies. So straight ahead, we've got our KDUX Metallica to Texas contest, your chance to win your way to the M72 World Tour. Coming up.
3: Yeah, thanks. I think I'll have a Duffy's biscuit and sausage gravy breakfast. Those biscuits, fluffy. And the sausage in that gravy? Well, wait, the Logger's breakfast. Three eggs, three links, and three strips of bacon with toast. No. I know. Duffy's Swedish pancakes, the famous recipe from Grandma Larson, and still made from scratch. And just like Grandma used to make them. Oh, and yeah, I definitely want to get them with strawberries and whipped cream. If you walk away hungry, you certainly can't blame Duffy's Family Restaurant on Simpson in Aberdeen.
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0: 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Our word this hour we need you to enter is the word hotel. H-O-T-E-L, hotel. I'll enter that at KDUX on our number that is 1-844-833-8221. 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But it's 1-844-833-8221. All you do is text the word hotel, H-O-T-E-L, So you got three times a day your chance to do that. 8 a.m., 3 p.m., and 8 p.m. tonight. 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

The train kept rolling. Aerosmith, an old Yardbirds classic there. It's KDUX, the Rock of the Coast, 10 after 8 o'clock. Stuart's birthdays. For the weekend, birthday shouts if you're celebrating the day of your birth. Well, happy birthday to you. And you can always text me here, 360-532-1047. We will do your birthdays here. All right, so we've got a text here from Lori. Hi, Lori. Lori Wilson, how are you? Well, she wants to hear an Eagles song. We'll do that coming up for you. Right now we're doing birthdays, dear. All right. Happy birthday wishes go to Michelle Rheinband. Celebrate your birthday today. Michelle, happy birthday to yous. Other birthdays, Andrew Ashlock celebrates his birthday today, Andrew. Happy birthday wishes to you as well. Birthday's tomorrow, which will be on the 19th. Who's got them? Jimmy Bora got a birthday 24 tomorrow. Happy birthday to Jimmy. Marsha Hendricks celebrates her birthday coming up Saturday as well. Sarah Thompson, cousin Sarah, happy birthday to you on Saturday. Joel Roberson celebrates his 57th on Sunday, as well as Jack Albrecht. Curtis Dawson, happy birthday to Curtis. It's been a long time since we've seen Curtis. The great Larry Berger, the Burger Meister, has got a birthday on Sunday. Happy birthday, Larry. And that's it. That's our KDUX birthdays there. We'll do some celeb B-days for you. Let's find out who's got them. Our birthdays for the 19th or the 18th, Roger, which is today. Your birthday is with Frankie Avalon, the singer, is 86 today. Actress Holly Robinson Pete, 62. Jada Pinkett Smith, 55. Allison Lohman is 47. Jason Sudeikis is 51. Patrick Schwarzenegger is 33, son of Arnold. Lance Armstrong, 55. Birthday's tomorrow. Jimmy Fallon will be 52. Joan London, the host, is 76. Twiggy, the skinny British supermodel, 77. Daniel Lanois, the producer, 75. Paul Williams, singer-songwriter, 86. Very funny Sherry O'Terry, 64 this weekend. Nile Rodgers is 74. Lita Ford is 68. Trisha Yearwood, 62. Rex Smith, the singer, 71. And Sunday's birthdays. Kristen Johnson, the actress, is 59. The legendary Sophia Loren, 92 on Sunday. Gary Cole, the actor, we know as Lumberg, 70. Ben Shepherd, bass player of Soundgarden, 58. And we've got Philip Phillips, the singer from American Idol, 36. So KDUX B-Days here at the Rock of the Coast. And since we've got the great Lita Ford celebrating 68 on Sunday, Kiss Me Deadly. I win.

the beautiful girls, the quintessential Van Halen summer song here, the Rock of the Coast KDUX with PA and the KDUX Morning Show. Friday, the end of the week. You know what Friday, the end of the week means? 12 weeks with the 12s. Got to get ourselves to 12 weeks with the 12s. Qualifying winner this week. Who's going to win our weekly prize? We give you a chance to score yourself merchandise, gift certificates, and ultimately tickets to the Seattle Seahawks from KDUX. So entering at Foothills Family Furniture is one Kevin. Looks like Kevin Manili. There you go, Kevin. Kevin scores himself a $100 gift card to the Arctic Pub and RV Park. So congratulations to you. And thus qualifying for the big grand prize, Seattle Seahawks tickets to the Giants game coming up in December. Congratulations to you. 12 weeks for the 12th show. The Rock of the Coast, KDUX of PA. Big sports weekend. As we take a look at the latest here on KDUX, we've got Seattle Mariners. They are on the road to try and, well, they're trying to win out, really. I mean, we know the Mariners cannot have a winning record, but it's possible mathematically they could go to the playoffs. I mean, you got to keep that hope alive, right? So they play Colorado today in 1-3 games, 4 o'clock for pregame. At 5:10 will be the first pitch. Brian Wu is going to start. Coming up tonight, high school football at its best. We air local high school football. Proud to do that with our broadcast core here. Ian Cope and Daniel Hargrove will call it tonight at Olympic Stadium, the historic venue, as Hokum Grizzlies will be hosting PL Willapa Valley. We'll have the game getting underway 6:30 pregame. 7 o'clock will be the kickoff at AM 1490, and we'll stream it at 1490kwok.com.

0: Seahawks on the road. Has the Hawks going to be taking on the Arizona Cardinals in here in week two? So we'll have that game at noon right here on the Hawk of the Coast, KDUX. So check it out. Big football weekend.
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6: KDUX Coastal Weather on the Rock of the Coast.
0: Well, it looks good as we get into the last weekend of summer here. We're going to see mostly cloudy skies today, but 67 degrees. We'll see a little warmer tomorrow, about 70s. We get into Sunday, a little warmer than that. We might see about 73. And we'll stay at about 70 on Monday and Tuesday as we welcome a brand new season. In the last few days, what, 4 of summer. You kind of feel it. This is warm, though, this morning, wasn't it? Yeah, it was pretty warm, like 61 degrees this morning. It's crazy. At a KDUX, the Rock of the Coast here, we do have current temperature, about 60 degrees at KDUX or the Rock of the Coast. So thanks for tuning in. Friday's no repeat work day, soon to be the block party weekend. We've got a flashback for you.
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0: I guess you could say this was kind of a success, maybe a little bit of justice for Jim Morrison of The Doors. On this day, 1970, The Doors frontman is found guilty of indecent exposure and profanity, but he was acquitted on charges of lewd and lascivious behavior. What did we learn from this? Well, in front of a live concert audience, you just can't whip it out.

It's Pearl Jam's Yellow Ledbetter here, KDUX, the Rock of the Coast. Friday of PA, you're about 8:35.

0: That is Boston's We're Ready, third stage, the album. Third release from Boston on this day, 1978. Their second album actually came out. Took 2 years to release that album, and it took a whole 8 years to release third stage, so Tom Scholz was taking his time. And a Friday, the Rock of the Coast, how to enjoy the few remaining days of the weekend. We'll check in with that straight ahead. And the latest not headline news.
1: This is not headline news. It's National Cheeseburger Day, or as Andy Reid knows it, Friday. Apple stores are bringing back the Genius Bar, or as it's known when they see you sit down, the Dummy Bar. Research shows walking faster reduces your risk of death. Plus, you make it to 7-Eleven a lot faster to get that pack of smokes and a donut. And Judge Judy is retiring. She'll get a break from spending all day in a robe judging people to spend all day in a robe judging people. This is not headline news.
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0: It's another exciting season of Seattle Seahawk football on the Hawk of the Coast, KDUX, where we bring you 12 weeks for the 12s. 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

0: Big Empty Stone Temple Pilots, KDUX, the Rock of the Coast, STP on tour with Godsmack, one of the many shows that we've sent you to in the Summer Concert Blast. Here we had a couple of winners a little bit ago. Jim Kinnitz of Ocean Shores and Shayna Chrome of Grayland, our latest and almost next to the last winners in our Summer Concert Blast. So just another chance to win next week, and then that'll be it. So, and the Rock of the Coast on Friday. Seattle Mariners on the road, taking on the Colorado Rockies. We've got Seahawks in action on the road also this weekend. Arizona. And Friday Night Lights, local high school football that we air on AM 1490 KWOK. That'll be PL Willapa Valley and the Grizzlies at Olympic Stadium tonight. The latest here from ABC this morning.
1: ABC News, I'm Sherry Preston. The price of diesel fuel is now $6.44 a gallon, and Gas Buddy says, based on the most recent data, that price could go up today, possibly to $6.50 by the time trading closes. The average gallon of regular gasoline is $4.47, up $1.53 since the war began. In Iran, meantime, a defiant crowd of pro-regime protesters demonstrating in Tehran, the event planned by the hardline government. Another incident involving artificial intelligence. This time it has to do with two rival companies, ABC's Hannah Batah.
2: Researchers have reportedly used Anthropic's Claude software to hack rival company OpenAI. The researchers told the Wall Street Journal they gained access to an employee's ChatGPT account and read files containing company secrets. OpenAI claims it's now resolved the related security issues and thanked the researchers for contacting them.
1: A federal judge ruling last night before any major renovations take place at the Kennedy Center, gotta give notice. This is ABC News.
3: KTUX Coastal Weather on the Rock of the Coast.
0: It's going to be nice and dry here this weekend as we get into the last weekend of summer here. Mostly cloudy skies today with some partial sunshine. High temps going to be right around 67 degrees, so cooler today. Going to warm up a little bit tomorrow, about 70 degrees. And lower 70s for Sunday into Monday. Looks good as we start the new season. 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
0: Since 1964.

Petty's Free Fall and KDUX, the Rock of the Coast. Big week for Tom Petty fans. Not only did the Heartbreakers reunite for a first full performance since Tom Petty had passed away at the Americana Awards, where they received the Lifetime Achievement Award, so that was pretty cool. But also, on the same day, the Tom Petty Estate announced a 50th anniversary box set with previously unheard tracks. So that'll be released for pre-order now, coming out in November. It's called Origins, 1971 to 1978. And included some kind of pre-Heartbreakers stuff from Tom Petty. It's KDUX here with PA, the best classic rock on Friday.

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0: Flying High again, Ozzy Osbourne from Diary of a Madman on the Rock of the Coast, KDUX. In Ozzy news, the final concert with Black Sabbath coming to theaters in October. It's kind of retitled Ozzy and Black Sabbath, Back to Birmingham, and that'll be released next month. 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So the film features Dolby Atmos and 5.1 surround for this final performance for Ozzy's final concert. I was wondering when that was finally going to be coming to theaters. And Back to the Beginning opens October 28th. It's KDUX or the Rock of the Coast on Friday.
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0: Going to start off mostly cloudy skies today, partly sunny, 67 degrees. Increasing clouds late tonight. We're going to see high temperatures, about 70 degrees for tomorrow and for Sunday. A nice weekend for the last weekend of summer, all the way through the start of fall. On Tuesday, we're going to see partly sunny skies. That's the latest brought to you by the Roof Doctor here on the Rock of the Coast, KDUX.
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0: From the dark side of the moon, Pink Floyd's Time on KDUX, the Rock of the Coast. Joan Jett and the Blackhearts before that. At the KDUX, no repeat workday, soon to be your block party weekend coming up tonight on KDUX. As Spody gets it all underway for us. So, well, the last weekend of summer here, we want you to relax. They say get out and do something. Enjoy the final days of summer. Hike, walk, camp, go somewhere. I know we still have a burn ban, but enjoying the weekend with some sunny skies, lower 70s for the high temperature. And we'll take a look at the latest here from ABC.
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4: 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Here's how to win.
0: It's another exciting season of Seattle Seahawk football on the Hawk of the Coast, KTUX, where we bring you 12 weeks for the 12s. We're giving you a chance to be there loud and proud, winning Seattle Seahawks tickets, merchandise, gift certificates, prizes, and more. And we're celebrating with 12 weeks for the 12s. 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

0: That is Who Are You from The Who on KDUX, the Rock of the Coast, live mobile streaming at KDUX.com. The band reconvening for their farewell tour, this time of the UK. And they got longtime drummer Zach Starkey back into the fold. Evidently, they made up from last year. Zach was fired twice from the band last year, within 2 weeks of each other. At KDUX, it's Friday. This weekend, Saginaw Logging Days in Brooklyn, WA. Great logging show. A lot of fun things to do and see. Starts 11 a.m. tomorrow. The racing at Grace Harbor Raceway Season Championships tomorrow night. Fireworks show as well. Going to be a lot of fun for that. And we'll take a look at the latest from ABC.
1: ABC News, I'm Sherry Preston. The price of diesel fuel is now $6.44 a gallon, and Gas Buddy says, based on the most recent data, that price could go up today, possibly to $6.50 by the time trading closes. The average gallon of regular gasoline is $4.47, up $1.53 since the war began. In Iran, meantime, a defiant crowd of pro-regime protesters demonstrating in Tehran, the event planned by the hardline government. Another incident involving artificial intelligence. This time it has to do with two rival companies, ABC's Hannah Batah.
2: Researchers have reportedly used Anthropic's Claude software to hack rival company OpenAI. The researchers told the Wall Street Journal they gained access to an employee's ChatGPT account and read files containing company secrets. OpenAI claims it's now resolved the related security issues and thanked the researchers for contacting them.
1: A federal judge ruling last night before any major renovations take place at the Kennedy Center, gotta give notice. This is ABC News.
3: KTUX coastal weather on the Rock of the Coast.
0: It's going to be nice and dry here this weekend as we get into the last weekend of summer here. Mostly cloudy skies today with some partial sunshine. High temp's going to be right around 67 degrees, so cooler today.

0: going to warm up a little bit tomorrow, about 70 degrees. And lower 70s for Sunday into Monday. Looks good as we start the new season. That's our latest weather update brought to you by the Dennis Company and CSM Heating, Cooling, Roofing, and Solar on the Rock of the Coast.
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Whiskey in the Jar is Metallica on KDUX, the Rock of the Coast. 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All you do is text our word of the day to 1-844-833-8221, and you could be going to see Metallica in Texas on the M72 World Tour from KDUX.

0: Space Oddity, David Bowie, 104.7 KDUX, the mighty rock of the coast on Friday with PA. Thanks for tuning in. I'm Pat Anderson, of course, your host. And this weekend, the Saginaw Days Logging Show tomorrow, 11 a.m. for all of the festivities. Just a full day of fun for all the kids and the family alike. It's Saginaw Loggers Day this weekend. A whole schedule of events and food vendors and all kinds of fun stuff going to be there at the logging show. They say come hungry and support the vendors. They got kettle corn, food, all kinds of good stuff. You got the log rolling. They're getting ready for that. And looks like a lot of fun. So if you've never been, do check it out. Coming up this weekend, the Saturday, tomorrow. In Brooklyn.
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4: KTUX Coastal Weather on the Rock of the Coast.
5: Going to start off mostly cloudy skies today, partly sunny with 67 degrees. Increasing clouds late tonight. We're going to see high temperatures about 70 degrees for tomorrow and for Sunday. A nice weekend for the last weekend of summer, all the way through the start of fall. On Tuesday, we're going to see partly sunny skies. That's the latest brought to you by the Roof Doctor here on the Rock of the Coast, KTUX.
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The Rock of the Coast.

Nirvana's All Apologies on KDUX, the Rock of the Coast. Getting the Video Vanguard Award will be Nirvana. And the first time that a rock band has actually received it since 2003, I believe. Yeah, so that'll be coming up on September

0: 7th, a few weeks away, on CBS, MTV, and on Paramount Plus, for Nirvana receiving the Video Vanguard Award. So it's KDUX, the Rock of the Coast, on Friday.
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0: Photograph from Def Leppard on KDUX as the band is kind of finishing up their Latin American tour late into the year. It's going to be a big year for Def Leppard. They've got a lot of stuff going on. Closing out the year, they just announced a box set, number 4, exclusive interviews and rarities. This one, the 4th of 6 volumes. It'll be on vinyl and limited edition CD box sets, which is available now. And their documentary is going to theatrical release in 2027. So look for that. It's KDUX here with PA on the No Repeat Workday.
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0: It's another exciting season of Seattle Seahawk football on the Hawk of the Coast, KTUX, where we bring you 12 weeks for the 12s. 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
0: It's going to be nice and dry here this weekend as we get into the last weekend of summer here. Mostly cloudy skies today with some partial sunshine. High temps going to be right around 67 degrees, so cooler today. Going to warm up a little bit tomorrow, about 70 degrees. And lower 70s for Sunday into Monday. Looks good as we start the new season. 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

0: Can't you hear me docking? Rolling Stones, KDUX, the Rock of the Coast. More Rock Work Day kicking off the 11 o'clock hour here. Classic cuts from The Dark Side of the Moon, Back in Black, and Ozzy from his Grammy Award-winning Patient number 9.
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0: dark side in the moon, really. 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
1: It's Brain Damage with Eclipse from the Dark Side of the Moon, Pink Floyd, on KDUX, the Rock of the Coasts. Latest from Ozzy, well, his final studio album, Patient Number 9, won 2 Grammy Awards. And great to see, finally, the Ozzy Black Sabbath Back to Birmingham live concert will be released coming up in October on the 28th. So you can go to backtobirmingham.com. When they release the theaters, probably have to travel a little bit to see it, but well worth it. KDUX, the Rock of the Coast, here on Friday.
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1: Going to start off mostly cloudy skies today, partly sunny, 67 degrees. Increasing clouds late tonight. We're going to see high temperatures, about 70 degrees for tomorrow and for Sunday. A nice weekend for the last weekend of summer, all the way through the start of fall. On Tuesday, we're going to see partly sunny skies. 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

0: It's Hell's Bells on KDUX from AC/DC. I'll tell you how cool these guys are. Their show in Toronto was canceled because of that big storm at the stadium. So they showed up at all the pop-up events. And if you're not familiar with those are, it's like pop-up stores on the street, several of them. And they signed autographs. Angus Young even signed a baby. At the request of the mom, of course, but yeah, pretty cool. Three shows left on the AC/DC tour when they wrap up Power Up. It's KDUX on Friday.
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0: Even the Losers from Tom Petty and the Heartbreakers on KDOX, the Rockin' Coast. Tom Petty fans excited that the estate of Tom Petty announced a big box set's going to be coming out and available for pre-order just in time for the holidays, called Origins, 1971 to 1978. Check it out. All right, weather-wise, looks like we're in for a nice weekend, though. Enjoy it and keep it right here on KDUX.
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12: KTUX Coastal Weather on the Rock of the Coast.
0: It's going to be nice and dry here this weekend as we get into the last weekend of summer here. Mostly cloudy skies today with some partial sunshine. High temps going to be right around 67 degrees, so cooler today. Going to warm up a little bit tomorrow, about 70 degrees. And lower 70s for Sunday into Monday. Looks good as we start the new season. That's our latest weather update brought to you by the Dennis Company and CSM Heating, Cooling, Roofing, and Solar. 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
2: 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And we're going to see cloudy skies today and through tonight. Partly sunny tomorrow. Sunday bringing mostly sunny skies and partly sunny on Monday.
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0: 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No matter where you're at, you hear that beat and you just start tapping. Yeah. John Mellencamp, Jack and Diane, huge album, American Fool, 1982. 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
5: 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We're going to see cloudy skies today into tomorrow. Partly sunny skies with Sunday mostly sunny and Monday partly sunny skies.
4: Now, it's KDUX Coastal Weather.
5: 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And we're going to see cloudy skies today and through tonight. Partly sunny tomorrow. Sunday bringing mostly sunny skies and partly sunny on Monday.
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0: 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And we're going to see cloudy skies today and through tonight. Partly sunny tomorrow. Sunday bringing mostly sunny skies and partly sunny on Monday.
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5: 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And we're going to see cloudy skies today and through tonight, partly sunny tomorrow. Sunday bringing mostly sunny skies and partly sunny on Monday.
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Osbourne saying an ordinary man. I don't think there was anything about Ozzy that was ordinary. Dude, the guy lived his life, and he lived it well. It's 104.7 KDUX right here with Spodey. It's the Late Day Rock Show. And if I...

0: That's Wama Guitar Gently Weeps right there. It's 104.7 KDUX Classic Rock. And Metallica, you want to go see Metallica? 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
1: 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The Grays Harbor PUD believes in being prepared, and we're encouraging you to do the same. It's just another way that your Grace Harbor PUD works for you.
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0: 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And we're going to see cloudy skies today and through tonight. Partly sunny tomorrow. Sunday bringing mostly sunny skies and partly sunny on Monday.
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0: Velvet Revolver right there and Slither off the Contraband album. 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
12: Now, it's KDUX Coastal Weather.
0: This weather update is brought to you by CSM Heating, Cooling, Roofing, and Elsler, and the Dennis Company. And we're going to see cloudy skies today and through tonight. Partly sunny tomorrow. Sunday bringing mostly sunny skies and partly sunny on Monday.
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0: definitely was in the right.
1: Yeah, it's definitely like he's just cruising for bruising.
2: Money and Pink Floyd, hey, did you not have enough of Lager's Play Day? Well, guess what? Saginaw's is having their annual Lager's Day right here on the North River Road in Brooklyn, Washington. It's going to be a lot of fun. If you have a chance to go out there, you've got to go. Take the kids, take the grandkids. You've got to see it. It is probably the most fun ever out there. It is the logging event. It's got amateur loggers competing, single bucking, double bucking, mon paw bucking, axe throwing, choker. It's got everything, including a working steam donkey and all that out there. It's just the coolest thing. Saginaw Days. You got to go check it out. It's out on the North River Road in Brooklyn. You can't miss it.
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2: 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And we're going to see cloudy skies today and through tonight. Partly sunny tomorrow. Sunday bringing mostly sunny skies and partly sunny on Monday.
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0: A little Black Dog and Led Zeppelin, baby. 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

0: my good buddy George Thorogood, one of my most funnest interviews I ever had. George was just absolutely amazing. I went, George, before we record this, is there anything you don't want to talk about? He goes, no, I'm good. He says, I'm an open book. And I says, is there anything you really want to talk about? He says, man, I'm into Washington. He says, I want to talk about Seattle Seahawks and Bigfoot. Man, I tell you what, we became best buddies.
1: Yeah, this is your stomach. 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Oh, Duffy's fried chicken would be great. 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
5: It's another exciting season of Seattle Seahawks football on the Hawk of the Coast, KTUX, where we bring you 12 weeks for the 12s. 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And we're celebrating with 12 weeks for the 12s. The winning starts now. 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
0: This weather update is brought to you by CSM Heating, Cooling, Roofing, and now Solar and the Dennis Company. And we're going to see cloudy skies today and through tonight. Partly sunny tomorrow. Sunday bringing mostly sunny skies and partly sunny on Monday.
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0: Really Got Me, Van Halen. 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

0: Motley Crue right there. Don't go away, man. Just go away. Dr. Feelgood album. How's everybody doing right here with Spodey on your Friday, baby? Just minutes away from your block party weekend.
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0: 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And we're going to see cloudy skies today and through tonight. Partly sunny tomorrow. Sunday bringing mostly sunny skies and partly sunny on Monday.
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